did you ever realize that your mistake had a price? Oh, you threw it all away, 'cause you're the devil in disguise. Now would you ever realize the consequences

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But this brought loneliness so far. 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

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But this is loneliness, I know. I lay my hand unto my soul. Is this what life has got to give? Is this

0: besten 80er, die besten 90er. Landeswelle Thüringen.
1: 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Sorry that the chairs are all worn. I left them here, I could have.